0: Loro. Radio für Rostock.
1: Sack shit swell stiff slack snap shut. 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

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Jealousy, jealousy, she got menacing tendencies.

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That shit comes with a price. Jealousy, she got menacing tendencies. 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I can't waste my energy. Girl, those things they can say to me.

now on 690. I need a message. I'll call you back as soon as possible. It's an emergency. It's real, real important. Call 911 because I can't.

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3: Feeling a bit bougie today, so I went to Asda instead of Aldi. Got a taxi up there, a man was bumping out Lewis Capaldi. 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And he dropped me right outside that road chicken shop, SFC. It's about half a mile away from where I'm actually meant to be. But that's alright, I still pay the

today's just not my day. Fuck's sake. 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And I've just checked my Santander, why the fuck does it say nil? I'm looking through my transactions, it's at 15 quid on the taxi. Now all I wanna do is listen to Lewis Capaldi. And

0: Cage, Kitana, Sonya, Kano, Shao Kahn,
1: excellent,
0: Liu Kang, Jack. Jade, Cole Young, Kung Lao, Quan Chi, Shang Tsung, Raiden, Bihan.

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don't you love me? 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Always.

heaven when I think of the things I've done to try and gain your love.